Did you realize it was hollow? 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That exquisite gong struck down.

find yourself with an unceasing agony dangling before your eyes, for there's just a flimsy construction parting your type from it.

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1: Where I come from, temples are important.
2: Where I come from, bananas are imported. We don't really talk to strangers.
1: Yeah, we just marry them. Where I come from, honking is a lifestyle.

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I think it's something like 1 in 12 women experience some form of violence, whether it's domestic violence or other serious offences. And it's a massive problem, and part of it is about resources. Part of it is just not taking these things seriously, not listening. We've got enough laws on this. We've got laws on this.

Yeah, yeah. Sorry if you were under the impression that I need a license for any of my expressions. It's not a question, ain't no stressing. I'm not nobody's possession. See, I'm free as a bird in the sky.

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We be manifesting a play with the aliens. The bed in the battle, the east in the vandal, the illest, the sickest, the threat in the devil. The shit that I'm talking, the image of damage. I'm blaming the bend and I'm bending the bend, and I'm better and better in that fucking language. Stopping the shop, I'm a whole other package. And every chick

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Her guts leaked, I serotainer. He says put it and I serotainer. She throws up.

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And I never really demonstrated. But couldn't you see that I was so deflated? I guess it's hard to sell this when you're always so goddamn frustrated.

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Pillows soft, body settled. 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